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So if our time is running out, day after day, we'll make the mundane a masterpiece. Oh my, my, oh my, my love. I take one look at you, you're taking me out.

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1: I got snakes under my bedroom. I got grass on my whole floor. It's got cracks and it's got holes. The spider's nose.